FM, KBUL, HD1, Carson City, Reno. 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

0: K-Bull 98.1, New Kane Brown. I got a woman and she's got a man who binge watches TV on the couch in his underwear eating Cheetos. That's just a guess on my part. Don't mind me. I'm in a silly mood here today. We've got 14 past 5 o'clock. Your Northern Nevada weekend is here. We've got some sun out there. 63 degrees in Reno Sparks right now. And as I like to say on a Friday, oh, man, don't you get tired of bad news? And it's almost like they want you to be in a bad mood. Nothing but bad news, bad news, bad news. Not around here. Not on a Friday. Every once in a while, we'd like to throw some good news your way.
1: Seems news nowadays comes in three flavors. Bad, worse, and OMG. That's because bad news always travels halfway around the world, while good news is still putting on its shoes. Not around these parts. Settle in for this week's Story with a Smile with J.J. 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
0: A man in New Zealand saved a dog from the pound, and the dog returned the favor by saving him from a fast-moving house fire. Even though her new forever home had turned to ashes, Hazel the dog managed to save the only thing that really mattered, a life. With a well-placed bite, she woke her sleeping owner, who found to his surprise that his house was on fire. The incident occurred in Wakatane last Friday. Firefighters had been called early on, but for Hazel the dog, it wasn't soon enough. Hazel, who had been surrendered by two previous owners, was still only 9 months old at the time, and she wasn't willing to let it be three from three. With a well-placed bite, she woke her sleeping owner, who found to his surprise that his house was on fire. A spokesperson for JDC Rescue, where Hazel was living, said the tenant's decision to adopt Hazel had definitely saved her life, and that now she had returned the favor. Good boy.
1: Turning that frown, what? Yes, upside down. It's Story with a Smile with J.J. Christie on K-Bull 98.1, The Bull. K-Bull 98.1, right now traffic.
2: Good evening. We are still seeing a few slowdowns out on Northern Nevada roads, but all in all, area roads are looking pretty good. We do have some slowdowns still. If you're heading out in the way of the North Valleys, that slowdown is between Audi Boulevard right now and Panther Valley. Up on North McCarran, we've got some spotty slow and go between Sullivan and Rock Boulevard. 80 westbound, still heavy traffic that direction between USA and the Nugget Resort. Also still heavy traffic northbound South McCarran between Gregg Street and Nugget Avenue. And we do also have some spotty slow and go 5.

0: Any northbound right now between South Meadows and Moana Lane. From the Right Now Traffic Center, I'm Kristen Snow.
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88.1. I got some good news as it has to do with Keith Urban. I will tell you all about it after Mr. Bailey Zimmerman here, his latest Chevy Silverado on the Bull Station. Why?

0: K-Bowl 98.1, almost not quite 15 before the hour of 6 o'clock. Yay, Northern Nevada weekend. I live for this time. Oh, boy, I tell you, been a long week. How about you? Yeah, I'm going to get a little R&R after my live broadcast tomorrow. I'll tell you all about it sometime next hour. But right now, I've got some good news. The Bull Station, the Sparks Nugget, and Highmark Distillery in Reno is continuing our Urban and Bourbon contest. Yes! We thought we were going to end it this week. It's so popular, we're going to do another week of it. Listen to the Bob Show next week, Monday through Friday, 8 to 9 a.m., when he plays a Keith Urban song. Be caller 10. Win Keith Urban tickets to his show at the Sparks Nugget and a whiskey barrel filling pre-party at Highmark. That's going to be June 5th, the week before. Urban and Bourbon, you can't miss. What a combination with K-Bull 98.1.
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2: Well, good evening. We are continuing to see some slowdown if you're traveling in the way of the North Valley is up on North McCarran. Still spotty slow and go both directions between El Rancho and Rock Boulevard. Heavy traffic northbound South McCarran between Greg Street and Nugget Avenue. We do still have some slowdown westbound 80 between USA and Lockwood. Do get a little bit of a clearing. That traffic does pick up again. Sparks Boulevard to the Nugget Resort. 580 South right now between Plum and Moana, and a little bit of light traffic 580 North at Moana. From the Right Now Traffic Center, I'm Kristen Snow.
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10: Colleague of mine was telling me the other day about how their Instagram feed is filled with videos, most of them kind of funny, about how grandparents and friends tend to bulldoze new parents out of the way to get to see their baby. As a dad of three daughters, I know how life really does become all about them the moment those kids are born. But I also know parents are still people too, who need their own attention beyond being mom or dad. And moms, in particular in those early years, can feel especially invisible in the eyes of other people. So what can you do to stop contributing to what is known as maternal invisibility? Women we spoke to said these two things were the most helpful. When people stopped to ask how they could best support them, number one, or when they took the initiative to handle certain tasks that obviously needed to be done. I'm Dr. Sanjay Gupta, helping you live a better life.
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UL HD1 Carson City, Reno. Free tickets every day in the month of May. 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

Guess who's going to the Post Malone Jelly Roll Flyaway of their choice? It's none other than Sharon Sandhue. That's right. Sharon and her guests picked Nashville as their destination. Good choice. Have fun. 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Right now, new Kenny Chesney on the Bull.

0: All 98.1. Thank you, Kenny. Almost not quite 10 past 6 o'clock. Little sun out there. 63 degrees right now in Reno Sparks. Yay, the weekend's here. Let's see now. Where does that bring us on today's show? Oh, yeah, something I haven't done in a while. It's time for a quickie movie review. Yeah, it's been a couple of weeks, but one is showing at the theaters right now. And I have to tell you, I'm a big fan of the franchise. However, you're going to hate me for this one. I know you are, because you got grandkids, and the grandkids like it. Sorry to burst your bubble, but...
1: Always busy. No time for entertainment. Do you have the memory of a goldfish and distracted by shiny things? Huh? Then we'll make it quick. Here's this week's short attention span movie review.
2: Today's quickie movie review is Star Wars, The Mandalorian and Grogu. I'm sorry, but I'm all finished with the Baby Yoda thing. Baby Yoda ranks as my number two worst cultural icon, right behind the Minions. Yeah, that bad. Quite frankly, there's so much going on that I simply gave up caring what happened. The old Empire, the new Rebel Alliance government, new creatures and everything in between. Let's face it, ever since Disney got its hands on the franchise, it's been nothing but a lot of meh. So if you're someone under 12, you're gonna love it. For anyone who grew up with Star Wars, it's going to be like watching The Mandalorian Season 4 on TV. The Force is definitely not with this movie. Where is Han Solo and Obi-Wan Kenobi when you need them?
1: 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Until next time, this has been, whatever, on Cable 98.1. Still trying to figure out a good name.
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4: Well, good evening. We are continuing to see some slowdown if you're traveling in the way of the North Valley is up on North McCarran. Still spotty slow and go both directions between El Rancho and Rock Boulevard. Heavy traffic northbound South McCarran between Greg Street and Nugget Avenue. We do still have some slowdown westbound 80 between USA and Lockwood. Do get a little bit of a clearing. That traffic does pick up again. Sparks Boulevard to the Nugget Resort. 580 South right now between Plum and Moana, and a little bit of light traffic. 580 North at Moana. From the Right Now Traffic Center, I'm Kristen.
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17: A better life with Dr. Sanjay Gupta.
18: Breast cancer is the most common cancer among women in the world. And according to a new study out of the University of Washington School of Medicine, an estimated 3.5 million cases a year are expected by 2050. Now, the good news is we've gotten so much better at screening, earlier detection, and cutting-edge treatments in many countries, including here in the United States. But even here in America, Black women have a death rate from breast cancer that is 40% higher than white women, a disparity that exists despite our world-class treatment infrastructure. So what can you do to lower your risk? Eat less red meat? Try your best to manage your blood sugar and your weight? Exercise is really important. Cut back on drinking, quit smoking. And remember this, you should start getting mammograms. At what age? 40. That's when you should start. I'm Dr. Sanjay Gupta, helping you live a better life.
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1: Hi, I'm Chief Meteorologist Jeff Thompson in the Colo 8 First Alert Weather Center. Partly cloudy overnight. We'll dip down into the mid-40s. A few clouds Saturday with a slight chance at a shower. Most areas stay dry. And we'll start warming up. Reno's high, 72.

Table 98.1. Gretchen Wilson finally came clean as to her inspiration for Redneck Woman. That person, John Rich from Big and Rich, all had to do with a conversation they had. Here's Morgan Wallen on

K-Bolt 98.1. Riley Green has been bit by the acting bug. He's been cast in the Yellowstone spinoff Marshals. He'll be on season 30 of The Voice. And now his biggest plan, he would love to remake an old football movie from 1999, Varsity Blues. We'll see if he gets his wish. John Morgan right now, Kid Myself. We were young.

0: K-Ball 98.1. Time for me to clock out. J.J. Christie saying have yourself a great Friday and a wonderful Northern Nevada weekend. I'll catch you bright and early tomorrow morning from, 6 to 9 a.m., Classic Country Jukebox. After that, I'll be in Carson City at Capitol Ford. Oh, it's a ticket hot stop. Every 15 minutes from 10 till noon, I'll be giving away a pair of Dylan Scott tickets for the Reno Rodeo Kickoff Concert Wednesday, June 17th. All right, every 15 minutes, snooze you lose, get your share from K-Bold 98.1.
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15: Making sure your kids get enough sleep. It's one of the most important things you can do for them as a parent, and yet it's often overlooked. Not only does sleep in the early years set the stage for mental and physical health, it also creates the foundation for how one sleeps later in life. That's according to the National Sleep Foundation. Now, that organization recommends 14 to 17 hours a night for newborns, 12 to 15 for infants, 11 to 14 for toddlers, 10 to 13 for preschoolers, and 9 to 11 for school-aged children. When it's age appropriate, start by talking to your kids about why sleep is important. It helps their body grow, helps their brains learn, helps their mood stay steady. Don't underestimate the importance of a routine. You can even narrate what you're doing step by step to help them along the way. I'm Dr. Sanjay Gupta, helping you live a better life.

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Here's a KBUL random fact for the day. In 1974, there were 500,000 paid toilets in the U.S., but by 1980, they were almost completely gone. Oh, you don't know our pain. Having to go to the bathroom, you were at a casino, and you're digging in your pockets for loose change. Yeah, I don't want to go back to that time. I'll leave you with Luke Combs.

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14: A better life with Dr. Sanjay Gupta. Have you ever noticed that you mostly breathe through one nostril at a time? Even when you're not sick, even when your allergies aren't bothering you. The body actually switches the dominant nostril as frequently as every 2 hours while we're awake. That's according to Adam Taylor, an anatomy professor at Lancaster University in the UK. This alternating cycle is automatic. It's regulated subconsciously by the hypothalamus in the brain, he said. Your body does this to give each nostril a chance to rest and repair, so they don't get too dried out, which could make it easier for pathogens and inflammation to cause damage. Now, Taylor also said, studies suggest the left nostril may be more dominant, and when the right nostril is dominant, the body is in a more alert or even stressed state. Who knew? Pretty fascinating stuff. I'm Dr. Sanjay Gupta, helping you live a better life.
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1: Oh, right. 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

0: Country Nights Live with Josh Ross and Hate How You Look. You know, I got a chance to catch up with him not that long ago, and we chatted about his musical influences and a couple other things.
1: There's been times in our career where, you know, it hasn't always been like that. We've had a lot of special songs that are truly personal to us, and we've had a lot of songs that, you know, I didn't necessarily connect with personally, and that's okay too. But I think there's something different when you have a song that has a message like this that you feel like, man, I can't wait to get this out to the people. And, you know, we kind of had that with Bigger Houses. I always felt that way on stage singing that song because I knew it was a message that people needed to hear and we needed to hear first and foremost. And I feel that way about Say So as well. This was a message that all of us need to hear and us first, really.
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0: Shane Prophet, Long Live Country on the Overnight Ride. I had a brand new song out yesterday. I wanted to say the most country things about him. His shop, he said, currently smells like a worn old turtleneck. And he loves eating chicken livers from the gas station. I would trust those, I think.
1: 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We'll be right back.
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Russell Dickerson, we know, has some eccentric dance moves. His wife joins in with him on Instagram, and so does the Cannoli Cowboy. If you haven't seen Cannoli Cowboy, it's a cowboy who serves cannolis. And they are delicious. It's worth your while on the overnight.

I don't know if it passed, but Shibusi's name was up for the naming of a new elementary school in his hometown area of Potomac, Virginia. Shibusi Elementary School. I hope it happens. I want the hoodie. Give me the hoodie. Here's good news.

0: Tyler Nance keeps me sane on the overnight ride from traveling welder to songwriter living outside of Nashville to living in Nashville, releasing his debut album, and now learning to play the banjo. Kind of jealous.
1: The overnight ride.
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3: Whether you're hitting the great outdoors for some fresh, brisk air, heading to the lake, or swishing through the sand, a Pioneer 1000 or Pioneer 700 side-by-side is in your future.

more music on Friday. Yesterday, he released Think As You Drunk, which is a pretty honky-tonk tune. But at the end, there's a little special tribute. But I ain't as think as you drunk, I am. It's coming. The legend, the late, great Toby Keith, jumping on that one with Riley. A nice fitting tribute. It's Riley, Changed My Mind on the Overnight Ride.

0: constantly eating cheese. How many people have admitted to that? I'm Justin. It's the overnight ride. I will admit to it. 16% of people say they're constantly eating cheese, and 61% are lying and say they eat it often or sometimes. That is a lie. We are cheese obsessed. More than half of Americans, 52%, identify as cheese obsessed. Let's get into the number one cheese. Cheddar, followed by mozzarella, followed by Parmesan, followed by American, followed by cream cheese. I always forget cream cheese is technically a cheese. I shouldn't, though, because the bagel exists solely as a vehicle to get the cream cheese into my mouth. We ran into this problem a lot when I was in high school and college living at home. My mom's like, you guys are just constantly eating cheese. I gave her a simple solution. Just stop buying good cheeses. That's it. We're not going to eat the bad cheese.
1: We get you through the night or the early morning, depending on your perspective. The overnight ride will be right back.
2: A better life with Dr. Sanjay Gupta.
3: We've talked a lot about measles over the past year, but mumps has largely flown under the radar, even though it's been making a bit of a comeback as well. That's because fewer people are getting the MMR vaccine, which stands for measles, mumps, and rubella. The vaccine's been around for decades. It is effective. It is safe. What makes mumps outbreaks difficult to contain is that symptoms usually don't appear for 2 to 3 weeks after someone's been exposed. And that can make it hard to pin down where that exposure took place. And someone who is infected can transmit the virus to someone else before they are symptomatic. If you get sick, which could manifest like a run-of-the-mill respiratory virus or the telltale swelling of your cheeks and jaw, all you can really do at that point is to treat the symptoms and also isolate yourself so you don't infect anyone else. I'm Dr. Sanjay Gupta, helping you live a better life.
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Emma Langley is on a Mount Rushmore. My name's Justin. This is the Overnight Ride, specifically Kane Brown's. Now, here's the thing about Mount Rushmore debates. They're your opinion. They're not right. They're not wrong. But Kane was asked his Mount Rushmore right now. George Strait is on there. He's going to put Morgan Wallen up there. He'll put Shania Twain. And then he said, this is very hard. But because she is killing it right now, and because of the song Choosing Texas, Kane Brown puts Ella Langley up there, but does say it might be a little too early. Now you can agree or disagree. And that is the beauty of the Mount Rushmore debate. No one's wrong.

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0: Ashley McBride, what if we don't, on The Overnight Ride. As always, my name is Justin. You can follow me on Instagram, JustinOffAir, or shoot me a text this weekend, 615-737-1033.
1: 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More of The Overnight Ride is next.
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8: 20 years ago, the average attention span was about 2.5 minutes. 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Pretty disconcerting.

Our boy Bailey Zimmerman, feeling under the weather, had to reschedule some shows this week. I mean, the show is intense. I could see why. He goes hard every single night. Giving him well wishes. It's BZ Chevy Silverado on the overnight ride.

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12: How often do you stop to wonder whether you should share something that's revealing, maybe even embarrassing, with a partner, a friend, or even your boss? In her new book called Revealing, The Underrated Power of Oversharing, behavioral scientist Leslie John says doing just that can help you deepen relationships that are vital to your life. We need people to trust us in order to get things like love, friendship, and career success. That's what she told us. When you make yourself vulnerable by revealing something sensitive, it does make other people trust you. In turn, when you ask someone to reveal something about themselves, showing that interest will generally lead someone to like you more. Why? Because people like to be asked about themselves, she says. It also signals that they are discriminating and choosy, but in a good way.

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that I met you, baby. And I'm so proud when we walk down the street. And I know it's crazy,

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Here's a song that should wake you up on the Classic Country Jukebox, The Fireman. Here's George Strait on The Bull.

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1: This next song owes it all to jealousy. That's right. It remains one of our artist's biggest hits to date, reaching the number one position on the Billboard U.S. Country Songs chart. Lyrically, the song tells the story of a woman fearful that her husband is going to fall in love with a woman. The artist was inspired when a bank teller kept flirting with her husband. 50 years later, she reflected on how that tune affected her relationship with that husband. He said, he was a little embarrassed when I wrote the song because actually it wasn't as serious as it seems. I was just jealous because she was a beautiful woman and he was just plain flirting. Despite the singer's frustration with the bank teller's flirtatious nature with her husband, she thanked the woman during the 2014 Glastonbury Festival. She said, I want you folks to know, though, that something good can always come from anything. Had it not been for that woman, I would never have written the song and I wouldn't have made all that money, so thank you. I'll play that huge hit from 1974 for you next on Cable 98.1.
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11: Have you ever noticed that you mostly breathe through one nostril at a time? Even when you're not sick, even when your allergies aren't bothering you. The body actually switches the dominant nostril as frequently as every 2 hours while we're awake. That's according to Adam Taylor, an anatomy professor at Lancaster University in the UK. This alternating cycle is automatic. It's regulated subconsciously by the hypothalamus in the brain, he said. Your body does this to give each nostril a chance to rest and repair, so they don't get too dried out, which could make it easier for pathogens and inflammation to cause damage. Now, Taylor also said, studies suggest the left nostril may be more dominant, and when the right nostril is dominant, the body is in a more alert or even stressed state. Who knew? pretty fascinating stuff. I'm Dr. Sanjay Gupta, helping you live a better life.
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1: 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Be listening early part of next week, Monday, maybe Tuesday. By then, we should find out who the opening act's going to be for the Reno Rodeo Kickoff Concert featuring Dylan Scott. Brenda Lee right now on the Bull Station.
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1: Johnny Cash took this next artist's penned song to number one on the Billboard Hot Country Singles chart way back when. Cash's recording of the song forever solidified it as one of the great entries in the American Songbook. The tale of how it caught Cash's attention is also one of country music's greatest stories. You see, the songwriter befriended Johnny's wife, June Carter, and June liked him and would often sneak demo tapes of his songs in her purse to bring home to Johnny. At night, she played the tapes for him in their bedroom above Old Hickory Lake in Tennessee, and every night Cash would listen and then chuck them out of the bedroom window and into the lake below. At the time, the songwriter was living on a shoestring budget in a rundown Nashville apartment. You can imagine how lonely he must have felt at this point. He would walk the streets of Nashville, young and broke, pondering life and observing the world around him. What was he doing with his life? Where was it all going? How did it fit into the place he was trying so desperately to be part of? Those questions and experiences became the seeds of this next song. Well, the songwriter continued to give June Carter his demo tapes, and one night, she played a mixtape of his songs while they sat in their bedroom like many nights before. When the last song was over, they went to bed, and Johnny said, "Hey, that last one is a good song. I'll play that huge hit from the songwriter himself next on K-Bull 98.1.
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my head didn't hurt. 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

Bull 98.1. By July 4th, you are going to be hearing a lot of this song like we usually do. Here's Lee Greenwood. God bless the USA with JJ on the Bull Station.

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she came to see him one last time. 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

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I keep telling you this. Do you remember? Oldest song that we play on the Classic Country Jukebox going back to 1936. Roy Acuff, Wabash Cannonball on the Bull Station.

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1: When I get back with the Classic Country Jukebox, it was about the same time this next artist was taking over the mantle of reigning royalty in country music. Ben Peters was taking a drive in his car. Peters was quickly becoming one of Music City's top tunesmiths. A music veteran, he had played in rock bands as a saxophone player before joining the Navy. He tried his hand at songwriting while in the service and eventually found his way to Nashville. He worked at his craft for nearly 2 years before his first song got published. It was only after Peters landed a job running a small music company that things began to take off for the songwriter. As he was driving to work one morning, Peters started thinking about how blessed he was. With a beautiful wife and daughter, he couldn't imagine himself being any happier. As he drove along thinking about all those things, he began to develop a song based around his personal feelings and emotions about his life. The song almost wrote itself from that point, although the scenario was changed to a husband-wife relationship. Within 2 months of Ben's morning drive, a demo of the song found its way into producer Jack Clement's office, and when the artist heard it, he couldn't wait to get to the studio to record the song. As a result, it went number one for 5 weeks, the longest of his career, and turned out to be his signature song. I'll play that huge hit from 1971 for you next on K-Bull 98.1.
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11: A Better Life with Dr. Sanjay Gupta.
12: If you are struggling with substance abuse, alcohol, pills, whatever it may be, first of all, it's nothing to be ashamed of. We know addiction is a brain disease, and we also know getting into recovery can be tough. Also, in case this helps, I want to tell you about a new study out of Harvard School of Public Health, which found that spiritual belief, the idea of a steady religious practice, had a protective effect from addiction. Experts we talked to told us there were probably a few reasons why this might be the case. Number one, excessive drug and alcohol use would not be the norm in a religious community, and people want to fit in. Two, a belief in a higher power provides people with hope and solace, great foils for addiction. And three, and I think there's some merit to this, regular attendance in a faith community also provides connection. Just like in AA, camaraderie and social support is often what you need. I'm Dr. Sanjay Gupta, helping you live a better life.

0: 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Back in 1979, it was number one on the Hot Country Songs list, number seven on the pop charts, and number two on the Adult Contemporary chart. 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
1: When it comes to making a list of the most influential country singers ever, Hank Williams Sr. may be the artist most people would put at the top. Hank wrote and lived what he sang, and true to one of his own song titles, he never got out of this world alive. Another country artist who comes in a close second was Lefty Frizzell, who brought another dimension to country with hits that were as big as Hank's life. Take, for instance, the song I'm going to play next. It was written by Frizzell and his producer, Jim Beck, whose actual involvement in the writing process isn't really known today. The song was recorded when the 22-year-old Frizzell knew next to nothing about making records. It almost immediately topped the charts in 1950 as one side of a 10-inch 78 RPM record, backed with another one of his big hits, I Love You a Thousand Ways. Frizzell, who died young at 47, would have been 95. This year. Fast forward 25 years, this next gentleman, who by the way is also in his 90s right now, made it a number one country hit again, and I'll play that version for you next on K-Bull 98.1.
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K-Bull 98.1. Yeah, it's Tallahatchie Bridge time. You know what that means. It's Bobby Gentry. Ode to Billy Joe with JJ on the Bull. Was it

My head didn't hurt. And the beer I had for breakfast wasn't bad, so I had one more for dessert.

K-Bowl 98.1. Hey, you got a chance to win Reno Rodeo tickets every 15 minutes and a pair of K-Bowl kickoff concert tickets with Dylan Scott today. 1-3 with Kristen Marie. She'll be at Huntley Motor World, Nevada's Trailer Superstore. 4949 State Route 50, Suite A1 in Carson City. When

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This time around, Take These Chains with JJ on the Bull Station.

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1: Let's go ahead, sit a spell, do your cable. Classic Country Jukebox history for the week. This last Monday, 1936, Tom T. Hall was born. Jesse Coulter, Waylon Jennings' wife, turned 83. And in 2005, country music songwriter Ben Peters died. Charlie Pride recorded 40 of his songs, and four of them went to number one. Tuesday, 1933, the first superstar of country music, Jimmie Rodgers, died at the age of 35. Hank Williams Jr. turned 77, and in 2010, Willie Nelson gave up the ghost by cutting his trademark waist-length braids. Wednesday, 1939, the gentle giant Don Williams was born. Thursday, 1944, Gary Stewart was born. Phil Vassar turned 62, and in 2010, guitarist and songwriter Slim Bryant, the last surviving singer to have made a recording with country legend Jimmie Rodgers, died at the age of 101. Friday, 2012, Doc Watson died at the age of 89. Today, Winona Judd turned 62. And in 1966, Dolly Parton married Carl Dean in Ringgold, Georgia. Tomorrow, 1938, Johnny Paycheck was born. Stick around. Coming up next, memories from the amazing Rhythm Aces on K-Bull 98.1.
0: The K-Bull 98.1 kickoff concert is coming. Don't miss Dylan Scott Wednesday night, June 17th.
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10: 20 years ago, the average attention span was about 2.5 minutes. Today, it's just 47 seconds. Pretty disconcerting. That's according to new research out of UC Irvine. But really, this isn't our fault, at least not entirely. We can blame technology and the world around us. Attention, it turns out, is not an unlimited resource. You only have so much of it to give. Start paying more attention to what times of the day you seem to be at your mental peak. Try to knock out the more complicated stuff during that time. It's also important to take breaks every so often so you can more easily lock in when you're trying to concentrate. One expert said, even trying to visualize where you want to end your day with everything all wrapped up or with tons left to do. That can act as a real motivator. I'm Dr. Sanjay Gupta, helping you live a better life.
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98.1. I'm in a Ronnie Millsap kind of mood today. I know I've already played some Ronnie Millsap. I'm going to play another one. Here he is with Any Day Now on the Classic Country Jukebox.

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I'll ride that orange blossom special and lose these New York blues.

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1: K-Ball 98.1, Reba McEntire here. We'll be back for season 30 of The Voice. And you know who's going to be with her this time around? Riley Green. He's getting a lot of TV time lately. Here's whoever's in New England on The

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1: This next artist's fun approach to fashion didn't sit well with everyone. Back in the late 70s, she was at the top of Blackwell's annual list of the worst-dressed celebrities. Likewise, this next song brought a poor reaction from music critics, although it became another one of her big hits. The song was written by David Wolford, a friend of our artist producer at the time, Gary Klein. The two men had worked together in small bands in New York City during the 60s. As the 70s approached, Klein left New York and moved to California. Several years later, he bumped into his old friend at an LA recording studio. At the time, Wolfert was playing guitar and traveling in Janis Ian's band. Klein was surprised to see him and mentioned to David that he was preparing to record our artist on a new album. Wolfert signed on to the project and ended up not only playing guitar and arranging much of the material, he wrote this song as well. The song ended up being number one in only its seventh week on the charts, and it remained there for 3 weeks. The song surpassed all of her past records except for one in its longevity at the top. I'll play that number one from 1978 next for you on K-Bull 98.1.
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6: A better life with Dr. Sanjay Gupta.
7: We all know how important it is to stay active as we age, especially as we get older. But I've come to realize that for as good as people are about getting their cardio in, a lot of older folks really don't seem to be doing the recommended amount of strength training or even understand why it's so important. It helps you stay functional and therefore independent for as long as possible. Certified strength and conditioning specialist Dana Santis says a great place to start is not with dumbbells or barbells, but with your body weight, which allows you to build strength while also learning how your body moves and where your limitations exist. It also reduces the risk of overwhelming your connective tissue, which adapts more slowly than muscles as we get older. Once you're comfortable, you can dial up that intensity, but do it slowly, do it carefully. I'm Dr. Sanjay Gupta, helping you live a better life.
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98.1. That's a wrap for me. JJ Christie saying thank you for getting up early, spending 3 hours with me on a Saturday morning. God willing, we will do it again next Saturday. I'll catch you today at Capital Ford, 10 till noon. I'll be giving away Dylan Scott tickets every 15 minutes. You must be present to win, all right? Capital Ford, south end of town. I'll leave you with Alabama. Here's Tennessee River on the classic country jukebox.

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Well, you know, the best thing about having a best friend whose name is Megan Maroney is that when you get married, Megan performs at your wedding reception, which is pretty cool, really. 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

0: Cable 98.1 on a great Northern Nevada weekend. Hi there, I'm Gary Bishop. We have coming up Bailey Zimmerman, Zach Top, and at 10 o'clock, how about the best seats in the house for the Reno Rodeo kickoff concert? Well, Cable 98.1 and the Dick and Penny Auto Group want to make that happen for you. You'll be watching the show from the bed of a new Compani truck. Just stop by Capital Ford. In fact, 10 o'clock, JJ will be broadcasting live until noon at Capital Ford, and he'll give you a chance to get signed up. He'll also be giving away Dylan Scott concert tickets. Dylan is headlining the kickoff concert every 15 minutes for the Reno Rodeo. It's the best seats in the house. It's a ticket hot stop. It starts at 10 o'clock this morning, presented by the Dick and Penny Auto Group and K-Bull 98.1.
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1: Ready to kick

Gabe Bull, 98.1 on the Saturday Morning Bull Ride. Hi there, Gary Bishop in with a chance for you to win Reno Rodeo tickets coming up this afternoon. In fact, we're going to be down in the Carson City area, and that means you get a chance to win Reno Rodeo tickets every 15 minutes rather than having to pay for them, which is always better, right? Gabe Bull kickoff concert with Dylan Scott will give you a chance to win those as well. Where are we going to be? Huntley Motor World, Nevada's trailer superstore at 4949 State Route 50 in Carson City. Now, you want Suite A1, but I think you'll be able to find it. Kristen Marie will be on hand 1 until 3 o'clock, giving you a chance at concert tickets, Reno Rodeo tickets every 15 minutes. 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

K-Bull 98.1 on the Bull Ride Saturday morning with Zach Top. The guy goes from 0 to 60 in about 30 minutes. Playing.

98.1. Yeah, doing the Reno Rodeo Kickoff Concert. That is our thing, and we're doing it with Dylan Scott. How about watching the show from the bed of a new Compani truck? We'll stop by Capital Ford beginning at 10 o'clock. J.J. Christie will broadcast live, and he'll also be giving away Dylan tickets every 15 minutes. Yeah, best seats in the house at Capital Ford. Begins at 10 o'clock with the bull.

Yeah, it's been head in a bottle for my heart in a case. Yeah, it's getting harder to act my age. Play a sad song on a tiny violin for the man at the bar confessing his sins.

0: Shabuzi and Kate Bull, 98.1 on the weekend. The Saturday morning ride with Gary Bishop. We have Morgan Wallen coming up. Kane Brown as well. And at 10 o'clock, J.J. Christie broadcasting live at Dick and Penny's Capital Ford in Carson City. How would you like to be there and win Dylan Scott tickets? Well, J.J. will have them to give away every 15 minutes. That means a chance for you to watch the show from the bed of a new Campani truck, because you can register to do that too. Have the best seats in the house. It starts at 10. It's at Capital Ford in Carson City with Kay Bowl, 98.1.
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K-Bowl 98.1. I wonder when Caitlin Brown is in the car with her friends, and this song comes on, she just says, oh yeah, yeah, he wrote that for me. Kane, my husband, that's for me. Turn it up. It's Woman.

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Cowboy up on a Wednesday. 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

0: K-Bull 98.1. Here's Thomas Rhett. And up much later than I stay these days, after all the bars are closed.
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0: The Bull 98.1 on the Saturday Morning Bull Ride with Gary. Scotty McCreery coming up. We have Megan Maroney as well and Miranda Lambert coming to concert in our area Saturday night, July 18th. Get your tickets now. That's what I suggest. She'll be at the Nugget Casino Resort in Sparks. 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It is your chance to see Miranda live, and that is well worth, yeah, the tickets to get out there and see her on a nice summer night. 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
2: 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Someone will get to sit in the back of a truck from the Campani Auto Group. And you've got till June 9th to get it together, okay? And enter. Right now, though, Dylan Scott tickets every 15 minutes. I'm going to give away a pair in a couple of minutes. And then we do it at 10:30, 10:45, 11, 11:15, 11:30, 11:45, and then at high noon. Already got a bunch of people waiting to see if I draw their name. Are you going to be one of them? Get on down here. 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

98.1. Well, CMA Fest gets underway next week in Nashville, and then we get to see it, those of us who can't be there, on ABC, June 25th. Who's hosting this year? Riley Green. And guess what? Lara Spencer. Yeah, CMA Fest. Lara Spencer from Good Morning America. It's going to be good. Here's Megan Maroney.

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J.J. Christie at Capital Ford, Carson City. Now through July 6th, Capital Ford employee pricing event for you. Also, register for best seats in the house. And I'm giving away Dylan Scott tickets every 15 minutes. Jason Aldean on the Bull.

K-Bold 88.1. Yeah, we're talking Urban and Bourbon, Sparks Nugget, Highmark Distillery, together. Keith Urban coming to concert. Bob has your tickets Monday morning.

0: Gabe Bull, 98.1 on the Saturday Morning Bull Ride with Gary. The Sparks Nugget and Highmark Distillery in Reno happy to present Urban and Bourbon, along with Cable 98.1, your concert animal. So what you want to do is listen to the Bob Show Monday morning. I think between 8 and 9 he'll do it. He'll play a Keith Urban song. And if you're caller number 10, you're going to win Keith Urban tickets to his show at the Sparks Nugget and a whiskey barrel filling pre-party at Highmark Distillery that will happen on June 5th. It is Urban and Bourbon. It's together with your concert animal, K-Bull 98.1.
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2: 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You can enter to win June 9th. And by the way, that concert we're talking about is Dylan Scott, Wednesday, June 17th. All right, we're giving away Dylan Scott tickets every 15 minutes here at Capital Ford. I'm about ready to give away another pair momentarily. Are you going to win? Well, not if you're where you are right now. You got to come down here and register. So get a move on to Capital Ford. J.J. Christie for K-Bold 98.1.
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Yeah, wishing you well. K-Bull 98.1. Well, that's it for me, Gary Bishop, until what time? 4 o'clock. Want me back at 4. Okay, I'll be back 4 this afternoon. Mark Anderson is up next on The Bull.

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0: K-Ball 98.1, J.J. 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

0: People, 98.1. Hi, Mark Anderson with you on a bright, sunshiny Saturday morning. Yeah, it's beautiful out there. And it's the start of summer. Are you ready for a big concert? We've got a lot of them coming. One in particular, Cable 98.1, the Reno Rodeo Kickoff Concert. It's going to be June 17th. 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That's right. Dylan Scott. Yeah, he's going to be the Outdoor Reno Rodeo Arena. It's a good concert. 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
2: 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But the big reason they're on the lot is because I'm giving away Dylan Scott tickets every 15 minutes. In fact, I got another pair to give away in about, I'd say 5 minutes or so. Dylan Scott, featured entertainer, Reno Rodeo Kickoff Concert, Wednesday, June 17th. You have till noon to get down here and try your luck. Live, Carson City, or Capitol Ford, I should say. 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
15: We all know how important it is to stay active as we age, especially as we get older. But I've come to realize that for as good as people are about getting their cardio in, a lot of older folks really don't seem to be doing the recommended amount of strength training or even understand why it's so important. It helps you stay functional and therefore independent for as long as possible. Certified strength and conditioning specialist Dana Santos says a great place to start is not with dumbbells or barbells, but with your body weight, which allows you to build strength while also learning how your body moves and where your limitations exist. It also reduces the risk of overwhelming your connective tissue, which adapts more slowly than muscles as we get older. Once you're comfortable, you can dial up that intensity, but do it slowly, do it carefully. I'm Dr. Sanjay Gupta, helping you live a better life.
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People, 98.1, now we got a special treat. Yeah, the gal who right now owns country music. Talking about Ella Langley, and here she is with her latest. It's Be Her on Cable 98.1. She

People, 98.1, hey, don't forget that we got another free ticket wonder coming up next week. We'll let you know what you're going to win, yeah, but you know the drill, right? Right now, Cole Wetzel teamed up with Corey Kent, Rocky Mountain Low on Cable, 98.1, The Bull.

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Hello, JJ. Capital 4. Dylan Scott tickets every 15 minutes till noon. Right now, Megan Maroney, 6 months later on The Bull. He said

0: K-Ball 98.1. Hi, Mark Anderson right here on you Saturday morning with some really good news. Want you to get ready for a night of unforgettable country music as Miranda Lambert is coming to the Nugget Casino Resort in Sparks Saturday, July 17th. 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
2: 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But right now, every 15 minutes, Dylan Scott tickets. In fact, in another minute, I got to give away my next to last pair. And then at noon, my last pair. Are you going to win? Well, not unless you stop by. Doing it live, Capitol 4, J.J. 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

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Hey, we've got more chances for you to win Reno Rodeo tickets this afternoon, as Krista Marie is going to be at Huntley Motor World in Carson City from 1 to 3, so check it out and get yourself some tickets, okay? Right now, Chris Jansen, this is Good Vibes on Cable 98.1.

0: people, 98.1. Hi, Mark Anderson here on your Saturday afternoon, and thank you for coming along, and you're going to thank me for this. You got a chance to win Reno Rodeo tickets every 15 minutes and a pair of Cable Kickoff concert tickets with Dylan Scott today from 1 to 3 at Huntley Motor World, Nevada's Trainer Superstore. They're at 4949 State Route 50, and that's going to be Suite A1 in Carson City. And Krista Marie's going to be there starting at 1 o'clock and going there till 3 o'clock. So that is going on this afternoon. The Bulls got more tickets than all the radio stations combined, and we're giving them away to you every 15 minutes. You must be present to win, by the way. It's bowl season, and you can't rodeo without the bowl. That's Cable 98.1.
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9: Have you ever noticed that you mostly breathe through one nostril at a time? Even when you're not sick, even when your allergies aren't bothering you. The body actually switches the dominant nostril as frequently as every 2 hours while we're awake. That's according to Adam Taylor, an anatomy professor at Lancaster University in the UK. This alternating cycle is automatic. It's regulated subconsciously by the hypothalamus in the brain, he said. Your body does this to give each nostril a chance to rest and repair, so they don't get too dried out, which could make it easier for pathogens and inflammation to cause damage. Now, Taylor also said, studies suggest the left nostril may be more dominant, and when the right nostril is dominant, the body is in a more alert or even stressed state. Who knew? Pretty fascinating stuff. I'm Dr. Sanjay Gupta, helping you live a better life.
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people, 98.1. Hey, we got something new from Low Cash, and well, we just happen to have it right here. I think you'll like it too. It's called Wrong Hearts on cable 98.1. The Bulls.

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And guess what? We got free tickets to give away. Not yet, but they're coming soon. Right now, Kane Brown, this is his latest. It's Woman on K-Ball 98.1.

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UL HD1 Carson City Reno. 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

Cable 98.1. I am Kristen, live at Huntley Motor World. It's another Reno Rodeo ticket hot stop. They got a trailer for everything you need, and I've got rodeo tickets. Come on down. We're giving away tickets every 15 minutes. You do have to be present to win. Come sign up Huntley Motor World. More details. But first, here's new music from Parker McCollum on Cable 98.1.

0: 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Hi, Mark Anderson here, and your Saturday afternoon with some monstrous news. Well, just kidding, because I'm talking about the Monster Truck Nitro Tour. It is invading the Rodeo Arena in Fernley at the Out of Town Park, and that's going to be June 13th for two monster shows. You can come witness these incredible 10,000-pound ground-pounding giants as they compete in racing, wheelie contests, and then rock the whole house with amazing freestyle acts during the Monster Truck Nitro Tour. And you can be there, too. 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Okay, it's valid for 4 general admission passes and 4 pit party passes as well to the Monster Truck Nitro Tour. And that, by the way, starts at 12 noon on the 13th at the Rodeo Arena at the Fernley Out-of-Town Park. And by the way, the pit party, that's in the morning, 10:30 to 11:30. 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
2: That's right. We have more Reno Rodeo tickets for you than all the other stations combined. And so I have 8 pairs to give away while we are here at Huntley Motor World for a live bull broadcast. So first off, here at Huntley Motor World, if they have 2 locations. Don't go to Urington. We're here in Carson City for this, celebrating the grand opening of their new location right off Highway 50 here in Carson City. And this is their second location. Again, I said the other location is in Urington. So put it in your map for Carson City. Come on down. Sign up to win Reno Rodeo tickets. We have 8 pairs. We're giving them away every 15 minutes. So, what, just about 3 minutes here. Someone's going to win themselves a pair of Reno Rodeo tickets. And then we're going to be here till 3. At 3 o'clock, I'm also going to give some kickoff concert tickets away as well, just because I can. Why not? You do have to be present to win the rodeo tickets, so you do not have to be present for the kickoff tickets, though. So if you just want to come in, drop your name, try your luck for the concert tickets, then you can come do that, or you come hang out with us here at Huntley Motor World. Check out their huge selection of quality trailers. I'm Kristen. We'll be here live till 3 o'clock. It's a Reno Rodeo Ticket Hot Stop at Huntley Motor World with K-Bull 98.1.
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9: Breast cancer is the most common cancer among women in the world. And according to a new study out of the University of Washington School of Medicine, an estimated 3.5 million cases a year are expected by 2050. Now, the good news is we've gotten so much better at screening, earlier detection, and cutting-edge treatments in many countries, including here in the United States. But even here in America, black women have a death rate from breast cancer that is 40% higher than white women, a disparity that exists despite our world-class treatment infrastructure. So what can you do to lower your risk? Eat less red meat? Try your best to manage your blood sugar and your weight? Exercise is really important. Cut back on drinking, quit smoking. And remember this, you should start getting mammograms. At what age? 40. That's when you should start. I'm Dr. Sanjay Gupta, helping you live a better life.
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George Burge has teamed up with Luke Bryan on this one. 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

0: People, 98.1, hey, saddle up for the family fun that's going to be coming with the Reno Rodeo Kickoff Party. That's going to be Saturday, June 6th at the South 40 in South Reno from 5 to 9 p.m. Kickoff Rodeo Month with the freestyle event. It's full of live music, fun, and lots of activities for the kids. 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

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You want Reno Rodeo tickets, you got to come to the Hot Stops. We're at Huntley Motor World in Carson City. 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

0: or Carson City Toyota, and then you're going to sign up to win two seats to sit in the bed of a new Campani truck at the Dylan Scott Show on Wednesday, June 17th. Now, these aren't just ordinary seats. You're going to be watching the kickoff concert in a comfy, cozy love seat high above the crowd. Sound good? Yeah, you could be doing it, too. Just go to kbwell.com, get signed up, and we'll see you there on Cable 98.1.
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2: That's right. We're doing it live on a Saturday at Huntley Motor World. I am Kristen. We are in Carson City at Huntley Motor World's brand new second location right off of Highway 50. And while we're here, we're giving away Reno Rodeo tickets every 15 minutes. So, yeah, in about 60 seconds, I'm going to give away another pair of tickets. Grab a chair, grab some lunch, come on down here to Huntley Motor World, sign up to win tickets like Darren. Shout out to Darren and his family. They literally come to like every single one of our hot stops, and it pays off. They won, I think they said, about 5 pairs of tickets. That's how you win rodeo tickets, you guys. You come to the hot stops like a boss, like Darren and his family. We're going to get giving away another pair literally right now. And then while you're here hanging out with us at Huntley Motor World, which, by the way, happens to be Nevada's trailer superstore, you can check out utility trailers, dump trailers, equipment haulers, the Call Girl trailers, tilts, and more. 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
10: 20 years ago, the average attention span was about 2.5 minutes. Today, it's just 47 seconds. Pretty disconcerting. That's according to new research out of UC Irvine. But really, this isn't our fault, at least not entirely. We can blame technology and the world around us. Attention, it turns out, is not an unlimited resource. You only have so much of it to give. Start paying more attention to what times of the day you seem to be at your mental peak. try to knock out the more complicated stuff during that time. It's also important to take breaks every so often so you can more easily lock in when you're trying to concentrate.

K-Ball 98.1 got a new guy on the scene. His name is Zach John King, and we happen to have his debut hit, and here it is. It's called Get to Drinkin' on K-Ball 98.1.

FM, KBUL, HD1, Carson City, Reno. 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

0: people, 91, I'm Mark Anderson, right here on your Saturday afternoon. Enjoying your Saturday? Yeah, a beautiful day, man. Couldn't be finer for weather. Yeah, absolutely. Hey, make sure that you catch the weekend show that really counts down the top country hits of the week. I'm talking about the Country Countdown USA. It's brought to you every weekday, or weekend that is, by Nevada Credit Union. It's heard on Sundays from 3 to 6 p.m. right here on Cable 98.1.
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2: That's right. We have a live ticket hot stop right here at Huntley Motor World in Carson City. I am Kristen. If you are in Carson, if you're anywhere near Arrowhead, College Parkway, and Highway 50, you're just a hop, skip, and a jump away from winning yourself a pair of rodeo tickets. We give them away every 15 minutes. So here at 2:15 in about, 6 minutes, we're going to give away another pair. I have four more pairs to give away. So even if you're not close by here on Highway 50, you got plenty of time to come on down and win yourself a pair of rodeo tickets here at Huntley Motor World. Oh, and also kickoff concert tickets up for grabs as well. 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
11: A Better Life with Dr. Sanjay Gupta.
12: If you are struggling with substance abuse, alcohol, pills, whatever it may be, First of all, it's nothing to be ashamed of. We know addiction is a brain disease, and we also know getting into recovery can be tough. Also, in case this helps, I want to tell you about a new study out of Harvard School of Public Health, which found that spiritual belief, the idea of a steady religious practice, had a protective effect from addiction. Experts we talked to told us there were probably a few reasons why this might be the case. Number one, excessive drug and alcohol use would not be the norm in a religious community, and people want to fit in. Two, a belief in a higher power provides people with hope and solace, great foils for addiction. And three, and I think there's some merit to this, regular attendance in a faith community also provides connection. Just like in AA, camaraderie and social support is often what you need. I'm Dr. Sanjay Gupta, helping you live a better life.
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Cable 91. I love this song from Zach Top. Yeah, it brings back memories of my early radio career in Montana. And this is called South of Sanity on Cable 98.1. Playing.

Cable 98.1, I could use a whiskey drink. It's a Reno Rodeo Ticket Hot Stop. I am Kristen. We're at Huntley Motor World off of Highway 50 in Carson City, giving away another pair of tickets in just 5 minutes. Here is Luke Bryan, new music on The Bull.

0: Mabel 98.1, Tucker Wetmore's latest is Brunette, and it went number one, and they had a cake in honor of that. Well, they kind of had a party with the cake, is what happened. But anyway, here's Brunette right now with Tucker Wetmore on Cable 98.1.
1: Lord knows I got a time, and there's a few in here tonight. Well, I've learned my lesson too many times. Blows like you put me through.

0: Hey, Ball, 98.1. Wow, what a summer for country music. I'm telling you what, there has been all kind of, and there's a whole lot more on the way. In fact, I want you to get ready for another unforgettable country music with Miranda Lambert. She's coming to the Nugget Casino Resort in Sparks, Saturday, July 18th. 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
2: 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We are at the new location here in Carson on Highway 50, just between College Parkway and Arrowhead. 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

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Yep, listen to the Bob Show next week between 8 and 9 a.m. And when he plays a Keith Urban song, be caller number 10. You're going to win Keith Urban tickets to his show at the Sparks Nugget and a whiskey barrel pre-party at Highmark Distillery on June 5th. 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It's Urban and Bourbon with K-Ball 98.1.

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Cable 981, you may have heard that Dierks Bentley had been banned from the Grand Ole Opry. Well, yes and no. Yes, he was banned, but it was temporary, and it was only before his career took

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10: A Better Life with Dr. Sanjay Gupta.
11: If you are struggling with substance abuse, alcohol, pills, whatever it may be, first of all, it's nothing to be ashamed of. We know addiction is a brain disease, and we also know getting into recovery can be tough. Also, in case this helps, I want to tell you about a new study at a Harvard School of Public Health, which found that spiritual belief, the idea of a steady religious practice, had a protective effect from addiction. Experts we talked to told us there were probably a few reasons why this might be the case. Number one, excessive drug and alcohol use would not be the norm in a religious community, and people want to fit in. Two, a belief in a higher power provides people with hope and solace, great foils for addiction. And three, and I think there's some merit to this, regular attendance in a faith community also provides connection. Just like in AA, camaraderie and social support is often what you need. I'm Dr. Sanjay Gupta, helping you live a better life.
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K-Ball 98.1, hey, we got something for you. Yeah, if you are an active or retired military, I got good news. 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Yeah, get your tickets in person at the Reno Sparks Livestock Event Center. That's Gate 6, Monday through Friday from 9 to 3. 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

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Hey, you got a chance to win Reno Rodeo tickets every 15 minutes. Also a pair of Reno Rodeo kickoff concert tickets with Dylan Scott next Friday from 4 to 6 p.m. at Great Basin Brewery in Sparks on Victorian Avenue. So it's bull season, and you can't rodeo without the bull. That's K-Ball 98.1.

0: K-Ball 98.1. Hi, Mark Anderson here on your Saturday afternoon with some really good news if you're into monster trucks anyway, because the Monster Truck Nitro Tour is invading the Rodeo Arena at the Fernley Out-of-Town Park on June 13th for two monster shows. You can come witness these incredible 10,000-pound ground-pounding giants as they compete in racing, wheelie contests, and then rock the house with amazing freestyle action during the Monster Truck Nitro Tour. 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So the Monster Truck Nitro Tour, it starts at 12 noon on the 13th at the Rodeo Arena in Fernley Out-of-Town Park. And, well, how about the pit party? That's going to be in the morning from 10:30 till 11:30. 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
7: A colleague of mine was telling me the other day about how their Instagram feed is filled with videos, most of them kind of funny, about how grandparents and friends tend to bulldoze new parents out of the way to get to see their baby. As a dad of three daughters, I know how life really does become all about them

K-Ball 98.1. Hey, that should do for yours truly, Mark Anderson. We'll hook it up again next Saturday. I'm going to be looking forward to it. And I hope you'll be here as well. And don't forget, Gary Bishop comes up right now, right after I'm done. And then, of course, he'll be here on Sunday. And then, of course, it's the Bob Show, bright and early on Monday morning, right here on K-Ball 98.1. 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

FM, KBUL, HD1, Carson City, Reno. 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

0: Doing the Moo with you on K-Bowl 98.1. It's the Weekend Bowl Ride with Gary.
1: Afternoon time. Kind of have a thing in the morning. I'm doing 2 hours and then I come back. Was that a split shift? Yeah, it's a split shift.
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0: Kate Bold, 88.1 on the Weekend Bull Ride with Gary. Ella Langley coming up, and the best seats in the house going down for the Reno Rodeo Kickoff Concert. How would you like to be sitting nice and pretty at the kickoff concert with Dylan Scott? Yeah, register to win for your chance to win two seats. 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
8: 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Whether it's Facebook, Instagram, Twitter, and TikTok, news about your favorite stars, or studies that will blow your mind, we've got you covered. 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
11: We've talked a lot about measles over the past year, but mumps has largely flown under the radar, even though it's been making a bit of a comeback as well. That's because fewer people are getting the MMR vaccine, which stands for measles, mumps, and rubella. The vaccine's been around for decades. It is effective. It is safe. What makes mumps outbreaks difficult to contain is that symptoms usually don't appear for 2 to 3 weeks after someone's been exposed. And that can make it hard to pin down where that exposure took place. And someone who is infected can transmit the virus to someone else before they are symptomatic. If you get sick, which could manifest like a run-of-the-mill respiratory virus or the telltale swelling of your cheeks and jaw, all you can really do at that point is to treat the symptoms and also isolate yourself so you don't infect anyone else. I'm Dr. Sanjay Gupta, helping you live a better life.
0: DevHealth.
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Well, just looking at the concert calendar right now for June. On Friday night, June 12th, Nugget Keith Urban in concert. Reno Rodeo Kickoff Concert with Dylan Scott happens on the 17th. And then June 20th at Golden One, Parker McCullough. Right now, Jason Aldean, Don't Tell on Me.

Well, he doesn't look like it, but John Party, I guess he enjoys a good time. Yeah, a Mr. Saturday Night, which came off the title track of his album a few years ago by the same name. And it kind of stuck with him because if he's at a party, he's going to be fun. He's going to have a good time. John Party, boots off on the bull. Jesus.

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We mix them up. We mix a nice cocktail. Keith Urban and Bourbon. It's Urban and Bourbon with Bob. 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

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Hi there, Gary Bishop here and Morgan Wallen right over there on the other side of the break. And Monday morning, well, it's the Bowl with the Sparks Nugget and Highmark Distillery. 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Yeah, the Bob Show between 8 and 9 when you hear a Keith Urban song. Be caller 10 and win Keith Urban tickets to his show at the Sparks Nugget. Plus, you're going to get a whiskey barrel filling pre-party at Highmark Distillery. That will happen on June 5th. Urban and Bourbon together Monday morning right here on K-Bowl 98.1. 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